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3: 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you.
4: Alhamdulillah. Thank you for having me.
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3: Right.
4: It makes sense to rent a car rather than buying one.
3: True. So for that, it's a very clear perspective, right? Okay, now let's know a little more about the customer behavior. Why do you think more people today prefer renting a car instead of owning one?
4: It's basically the same thing which I mentioned, like, the headaches related to insurance, maintenance, it's not there in rented vehicle. Like, if you have an accident, you get a replacement. You don't have to go through the insurance process, getting it repaired. You're basically not stuck with the same vehicle brand or model, like options to change. And, you don't have to remember about the road permit renewals, insurance. And there is no commitment of buying or selling. So it's easy.
3: So absolutely, while you are saying like convenience and flexibility, these are the two key drivers. Okay, so now coming to your personal journey, just take us back to the beginning. How did your journey in this business start?
4: See, my father came to Doha in 1961.
3: Oh, long time.
4: He started working in an insurance company. Then after that, he joined Jeda Group.
3: Okay.
4: They were the dealers of American vehicles in Qatar. They are still here. And he started working in the service center in Shara Karba. The same one, it's still there near the Jeda flyover. So when, the customers were giving vehicles for service, at that time, they were inquiring about rental car, whether there is any rental car available, options available. So at that time, the idea of, a car rental company as such came up in mind. Then he, along with my uncle, late K.P. Abdul Hamid, they started Rent-A-Car by renting their personal vehicles. And when the inquiries increased, they left their job in Jeda and ventured full-time into Rent-A-Car. along with our sponsor, Mr. Abdurrahman Mufta.
3: Right. So it's initially your father's business, and now you are also handling, and you are you have expanded it, right?
4: Yeah, I am there, and my cousin Fazil is also there along with.
3: You two are handling this. Very nice, yeah. Very interesting. Okay, I certainly believe that managing a fleet is not easy. So how do you handle, you know, the vehicles, their maintenance, and of course, the efficiency and everything?
4: We have a full-fledged garage in Barkat Al-Awamir. Okay. It's a part of our company. We are catering to our fleet and outside vehicles. Hmm. So basically, the vehicle should be properly maintained if it is a rental car. Hmm. Else, you know, issues of repeated maintenance creeps in, and that leads to wastage of man hours, idle vehicles, and it leads to wastage.
3: Hmm.
4: And also the fleet needs to be updated constantly, like new vehicles, models, looking at the customer preferences. At the same time, you know, the newer models should be bought considering the rent-a-car company's operating costs as well.
3: Right, and I believe that yes, fleet management and of course utilization are the key to profitability, and your focus on the regular maintenance and having your own garage shows that you are committed and loyal towards your customers. So that's very, very important. Okay, tell me, Mr. Zaid, what strategies helped your business grow in such a competitive market?
4: See, competition is there in any business. Some are healthy, some are not. We should be concentrating more on customer satisfaction. That's the only factor that keeps you going in the long run, and the customers will be coming back. Price-related competition is temporary, or we can say that it's difficult to sustain prices which are lesser than the market standards in the long run. This is for any business.
3: Right. That's really a powerful one. Okay, we all have been like talking about technology, and we have seen booking apps and online platforms growing. So how has technology changed this business?
4: Now it's like really the home delivery era. That's a customer preference or choice now. Booking online through online platforms. We have online presence on all digital platforms, you know, website, online chat windows, you know, where the customer can chat with one of our agents, book the vehicles of their choice, and, you know, we can deliver it to their doorsteps. Delivery of vehicles we have been doing from day one, but, you know, now it's increased. Also, you know, we have a tie-up with a couple of online travel agencies where the customers can compare the prices and rent the vehicle. Like different rental cars will be there. You can choose which, and then you can select and then book the vehicle.
3: So that's how, you know, technology has really reshaped customers' expectation and of course business operations. Okay, you are talking about the customers' preferences. So are customers' preferences changing? And what are people looking for today when renting a car?
4: See, customer preferences keeps changing depending on multiple factors that, you know, influence them. At times, price might be a factor. But many times, you know, it's the service that counts. Like, if you're looking at the youth, for them, it's a bit more fancy or a bit in the luxury segment. But for the previous generation, it's more to do with the budget. At the same time, if the customer has a welcoming and good experience, they'll surely come back to you.
3: Very well said, and that makes a perfect sense. Okay, we are talking about this industry's challenges also. So what are some of the biggest challenges you face, especially with the competition, the cost, or, you know, the customer demands?

0: 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Healthy competition is required in the market. It helps the customer, you know, get the best. It makes them demand. So it helps you. It helps you improve also. If in present situation, you know, there are more and more brands available in the market, like the vehicle brands. And at times, you know, it's a bit difficult for the customer to make a choice on which category to rent. Like, there are multiple choices available. And the present situation, you know, because of the geopolitical situation, there is, a bit uncertainty on the vehicle prices, the availability of spare parts. The spare parts prices have gone up a bit. But that's temporary, you know, inshallah, that all will be sorted out soon.
1: Inshallah, okay. So, with the global, you know, shift towards sustainability, how's your company adapting to electric vehicles and eco-friendly mobility solutions?
0: We have a small fleet, but it's considerably very, very less compared to our the whole fleet size. Because over here, the inquiries are comparatively less. People haven't, you know, shifted fully to EV or... since maybe because, you know, the fuel prices are comparatively very less over here, so people still are using the petrol engine compared to EVs.
1: Right. Okay. In a service-based business like yours, you know, how important is customer satisfaction, customer's experience, and what innovations have you introduced to improve it?
0: We take feedbacks from the customers. A couple of times, you know, the agents, they call, they speak to them, whether is there anything that we can do, you know, apart from the price, to improve the experience and all. And many, through the online platforms, you get proper feedbacks. And, the numbers are there of the agents and the managers on the social media platform. So, you know, they can contact us or they can drop in an email. And that's always reviewed in the meetings and it's looked into.
1: So how do you basically see the role of, you know, the corporate clients and also the long-term partnership for your business growth?
0: Corporate business is required because that's the major percentage of any rental car companies over here. That's a fleet business. Individual walk-in customers is a certain percentage. Like, if you're looking at the whole thing, it would be 25 to 30% of any business over here. But the corporate business is, where the business keeps on moving. That's where the volume comes.
1: Very well said. Nice. Okay, so now let's talk about the risk management. How do you manage risk in your business? You know, whether it's like vehicle damage or sometimes, you know, market changes or economic fluctuations.
0: Accidents are properly handled. Like, you know, because the rule of the land says that, you know, you have to get a police report and then inform the rental company, and we'll be giving a replacement.
1: Okay.
0: The vehicle that they are using will be repaired and given back to you, given back to the customer. And regarding the changes, look into the customer preferences, you know, which keeps on changing. There are new models coming, which are practically possible to include in our fleet. We do that. Now it's the era of the Chinese vehicles. We have included the Chinese brands also in our fleet. Basically, depending on the customer preferences, that section is also being looked into.
1: Being into leadership role, how do you know you motivate your team and you maintain that strong performance in fast-paced and this competitive industry? What do you do? Are there training sessions, and how frequently you interact with your team?
0: So training is there in every company. The best part is that, you know, you need to have one-on-one conversations with them. Group is good, it's needed, but I would say that, you know, with everyone, personal one-on-one interaction is always better, and you need to have the comfort level with them.
1: To the team members, that's top priority.
0: Like, you can tell them anything. They are also free to come and speak to you regarding any problems that they have or the issues that they are facing. So